Dance with Somebody from Wow FM. Hang in there because we've got great music for you all night long. Nick Kershaw's in there, some Nicky French. And how about this guy? I mean, he's so well known, and he was filling potholes the other day on his very ritzy residential street in London. Finally got sick and tired of driving his expensive car into it, I guess.

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5: This is WOW Weather.
6: Cloudy tonight with a low of plus 3 and the risk of frost. Thursday, cloudy, then becoming a mix of sun and cloud in the morning, a high of 12. Friday, periods of rain with a high of 12. And Saturday, sunny with a high of 9.
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proving once again that we just play great songs 24-7. How about that one? The Five Stair Steps and Ooh Child from Wow FM. And Brian with you. All right, so how would you like to be buried in a Pringles potato chip can when you finally move off from this world? Well, Pringles is actually giving you a chance to do that. It's a contest called Once You Drop, and it offers you the chance to win an urn shaped like a Pringles can. Just go to the Pringles website. You'll get more details, I'm sure. But that got me thinking. I love Glossette's peanuts. So you know what? I wouldn't mind being buried in a huge, lifelike cardboard yellow Glossette's sort of cardboard, you know, chocolate cover. That would work. How about a hockey bag? I mean, I figure you're good to smell anyway, so you may as well be buried in a hockey bag. Oh, man. Word up, cameo. Wow.

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NHL tonight, only a couple of games are going on, but one of interest. The Montreal Canadiens are in Washington right now, taking on the Washington Capitals. Later on tonight, Dallas is in Colorado to play the Avalanche. Never mind cold hockey, let's think of something tropical now. And Blondie from WOW FM.

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Mike Reno and Loverboy back on tour again, and there's a memory for you. Turn Me Loose from Wow FM, and that's what I am going to do. I'm going to turn myself loose. As that is going to wrap it up for me, Brian, have yourself a fantastic remainder of your Wednesday night. Keep the music cranked. Keep yourself feeling good, all right? And I'll talk to you again really, really soon. Pet Shop Boys, West End Girls, Wow FM.

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6: Cloudy tonight with a low of plus 3 and the risk of frost. Thursday, cloudy, then becoming a mix of sun and cloud in the morning, a high of 12. Friday, periods of rain with a high of 12. And Saturday, sunny with a high of 9.

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5: This is WOW Weather.
6: Cloudy tonight with a low of plus 3 and the risk of frost. Thursday, cloudy, then becoming a mix of sun and cloud in the morning, a high of 12. Friday, periods of rain with a high of 12. And Saturday, sunny with a high of 9.

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2: Cloudy tonight with a low of plus 3 and the risk of frost. Thursday, cloudy, then becoming a mix of sun and cloud in the morning, a high of 12. Friday, periods of rain with a high of 12. And Saturday, sunny with a high of 9.
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2: This is WOW Weather.
3: Cloudy today, then becoming a mix of sun and cloud with a high of 12. Friday, periods of rain, a high of 12. Saturday, sunny with a high of 9. And Sunday, sunny with a high of 13.
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1: This is WOW Weather.
2: Cloudy today, then becoming a mix of sun and cloud with a high of 12. Friday, periods of rain, a high of 12. Saturday, sunny with a high of 9. And Sunday, sunny with a high of 13.

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1: This is WOW Weather.
2: Cloudy today, then becoming a mix of sun and cloud with a high of 12. Friday, periods of rain, a high of 12. Saturday, sunny with a high of 9. And Sunday, sunny with a high of 13.

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2: This is WOW Weather.
3: Cloudy today, then becoming a mix of sun and cloud with a high of 12. Friday, periods of rain, a high of 12. Saturday, sunny with a high of 9. And Sunday, sunny with a high of 13.
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6: Cloudy today, then becoming a mix of sun and cloud with a high of 12. Friday, periods of rain, a high of 12. Saturday, sunny with a high of 9. And Sunday, sunny with a high of 13.
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4: Cloudy today, then becoming a mix of sun and cloud with a high of 12. Friday, periods of rain, a high of 12. Saturday, sunny with a high of 9. And Sunday, sunny with a high of 13.

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1: Good morning. A mix of sun and cloud today. We should see a high of 12 degrees. I'm Richard Evans. Here's what's happening in Northumberland and Quinte West. The Kids Can't Wait Radiothon that took place last Wednesday on 10 radio stations was a rousing success. Ingrid Moore, Executive Director of the Children's Foundation serving Hastings, Northumberland, and Prince Edward County, said the money raised was amazing.
2: I get that when the event goes on, I want to give you a total the next day. And that's so hard when we have some third-party money still coming in, and we're still waiting for a few more. But I can tell you, to date, we've raised over $50,000, and we're still waiting for some more money.
1: Moore adds that everything used to raise the money, including radio advertising, is donated, so all the money raised goes directly to programs that help vulnerable children and youth. The Northumberland Humane Society is urging residents to consider adopting a kitten as it faces an unprecedented number of animals needing homes. Wendy Riley, the Society's Director of Animal Care, says the influx is putting pressure on resources.
3: We have taken in a record-breaking amount of cats and kittens this season. Specifically kittens, we are on our 58th litter. You know, average litter size is 6 kittens. Most of them come to us only days old.
1: Adoption fees are $250 and include a full range of veterinary care. The Society is accepting kittens from outside its jurisdiction now. A 47-year-old Quinte West man is facing an impaired driving charge following an OPP ride check Tuesday, October 13th. Craig Cummings was charged with operating a vehicle with a blood alcohol concentration exceeding 80 milligrams. He received a 90-day license suspension and his vehicle was impounded for 7 days. He's scheduled to appear at a Belleville court November 26th. In sports, the Trenton Golden Hawks are back in action tomorrow night when they take on Georgetown. And the still undefeated Brighton Vikings are back on the ice this Saturday when they take on North York. In Major League Baseball, in the NLCS playoff, Milwaukee beat the Dodgers 6-2. Milwaukee leads that series 3-0. Two scores out of the NHL last night, Washington beat the Habs 5-4, and Dallas over Colorado 3-2 in a shootout. I'm Richard Evans with the news that keeps you connected to where you live. Northumberland's three-day weather next.
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7: This is WOW Weather.
1: A mix of sun and cloud today. We should see a high of 12 degrees. For tonight, increasing cloudiness, a 40% chance of showers late this evening, then after midnight. Risk of a thunderstorm, winds gusting up to 50, a low of 8. For Friday, periods of rain ending in the morning, then cloudy and a 40% chance of showers. Thunderstorms remaining in the region for the morning. Windy with a high of 19. And for Saturday, a return to sunshine and a high of 9 degrees. Right now, it's 9 degrees.

Sam, Pablo Cruz, and Love Will Find a Way. I'm Bill Porter. Good morning. 15th of October, your Thursday. I guess none of us won the Lotto Max on Tuesday night. I was so excited yesterday. I hadn't heard if anyone had won, and I went straight to one of those scanners to check the ticket and was waiting for that music, you know, that winning the lottery music. I don't even know if that happens when you win a massive jackpot, maybe just when you win a free play or a couple of bucks or something like we normally do. But anyway, we're back to work this morning, right? And I guess Friday's draw is going to be like $90 million or something. That's wild. Building a Mystery, Sarah McLachlan. Just great song.

0: Just great songs. 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
1: Bill, Santa might have competition from artificial intelligence this Christmas.
0: Interesting.
1: A new survey finds 28% of Canadians expect to use AI for their holiday shopping, up from 17% last year. Now, shoppers are turning to the technology for gift ideas, product comparisons, and helping finding something for those impossible to buy for relatives. AI can even suggest based on someone's hobbies and your budget, but shoppers should double check prices and product details before buying. And despite the growing interest in AI, Canadians do still, in fact, prefer shopping in physical stores.
0: Yeah, I was going to say, there's something about Christmas shopping. Even if you don't like shopping on a regular basis, I think we all sort of have our routines. And hopefully that routine is something that you look forward to. What'll be really interesting, Jordan, is to see if, you know, you were able to financially influence AI. You know, if you're a particular toy maker or brand, is there a way to monetarily say, hey, recommend mine over somebody else's?
1: It's like Google, right? Bump my name to the top of the list.
0: Yeah, yeah. So as much as I think, you know, for that hard to buy for person, maybe this could be something that could be helpful. Like all things AI, I think these days, I'm a little bit worried as to where this could head to in the future.
1: Call me old fashioned, but I think I'll stick to just, you know, thinking about it for 5 seconds and then writing down a list.
0: We're going to the gas station to get some gift cards.
1: Yes.
0: Let's be honest here, Jordan.
1: Exactly.
0: All right. Keeping our eye on it here on Wow Mornings. Just great songs.

0: Mornings with Bill Porter, 100.9. Wow FM. Here's what's happening in Brighton.
1: Good morning. It's Felicia here with what's coming up over the next 48 hours. It's everything you need to know. Today, the Cozy Soup Social will take place at 69 Catherine Street in Trenton from 1:30 to 3:30 p.m. Enjoy a comforting bowl of soup, tasty treats, games, and good company as the community celebrates the cozy side of fall. The event is free and open to everyone. And on Friday, Rubber on the Ramp 2026 will take place at CFB Trenton starting at noon. Bring your vehicle or car club for a one-of-a-kind photo in front of a designated Royal Canadian Air Force aircraft. This annual charity event brings civilian and military personnel together to celebrate vehicles, aviation, and community, with proceeds supporting United Way Hastings and Prince Edward and health partners. In local sports, the Trenton Golden Hawks will face off against the Georgetown Raiders Friday night at the Duncan Memorial Gardens. And the Brighton Vikings will host the St. George Ravens for a matchup Saturday at 7:30. You can get all the details on these events and more at brightontoday.ca. Just click the 48. In the newsroom, I'm Felicia Massey, and that's what's happening around town. Brighton's three-day weather, next.
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1: This is WOW Weather.
2: A mix of sun and cloud today. We should see a high of 12 degrees. For tonight, increasing cloudiness, a 40% chance of showers late this evening, then after midnight. Risk of a thunderstorm, winds gusting up to 50, a low of 8. For Friday, periods of rain ending in the morning, then cloudy and a 40% chance of showers. Thunderstorms remaining in the region for the morning, windy with a high of 19. And for Saturday, a return to sunshine and a high of 9 degrees.
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Jeff on Wow FM. Unbelievable. Just great songs. And Bill Porter, too. It's Wow Mornings. I was reading a story yesterday evening. It almost sounds unbelievable. Kind of like that Pearson gold heist story, which apparently is still, you know, they're still working their way through the court system. People are testifying and stuff. I can't wait to see that movie. I hope somebody turns it into a movie at some point. But this involves 30,000 bottles of high-end wine worth $5.5 million stolen recently from a winery in Italy. Yeah, they were robbed and somehow thieves made off with like 30,000 bottles of high-end wine. You know when you carry a box of wine? I'm not talking about the box of wine with the bag in it, but if you buy, you know, is it 12 bottles that come in a box? I mean, they cling and clang. And how do you get 30,000 bottles off of a site without anybody knowing? And where was the security? Motion detectors, maybe a guard. I'm thinking if I had, you know, that much wine just sitting somewhere that somebody could make off with it, I would maybe hire someone or have some sort of camera system or something. I don't know. But the other question I have is, what do you do with $5.5 million worth of wine? 30,000 bottles of wine. I mean, you're not just going to put those in your wine cellar and casually enjoy them on special occasions. You're not going to put them up on Facebook Marketplace. I don't think you can sell alcohol on Facebook Marketplace anyway, but yeah. Be on the lookout. There's some stolen wine out there. Honeymoon Suite. Wave Babies. Wow FM.

Honeymoon Suites, just great songs here on WOW FM. That's Wave Babies. It's Bill Porter. Hope your Thursday is off to a great start. Hey, how many of our great Canadian getaway locations have you visited so far? Maybe you've got to all of them and you're just sitting back and waiting for the grand prize draw. It is coming soon. Maybe you haven't been to any of them. My advice, get out there. Get those QR codes scanned. Get yourself entered. You could be off to see the Leafs and Sens in Toronto. Overnight stay at the Royal York and $500 in spending cash as well. 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
1: It's almost that time of year again, and it's important to remember that Halloween candy can pose a serious risk to pets if it ends up in the wrong paws. Dr. Carly Cathcart says chocolate is a concern, but so are some sugar-free products.
2: Artificial sweeteners are the second main concern, so the most common one being xylitol. This is something that we use to replace sugar in a lot of products, but for dogs, they metabolize it really different, and it can really drop their blood sugar to dangerously low levels.
1: She says pet owners should contact their veterinarian or a poison service if

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3: This is WOW Weather.
4: A mix of sun and cloud today. We should see a high of 12 degrees. For tonight, increasing cloudiness, a 40% chance of showers late this evening, then after midnight. Risk of a thunderstorm, winds gusting up to 50, a low of 8. For Friday, periods of rain ending in the morning, then cloudy and a 40% chance of showers. Thunderstorms remaining in the region for the morning, windy with a high of 19. And for Saturday, a return to sunshine and a high of 9 degrees.
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Hungry this morning. Nancy Day. Nancy picked up $100 worth of free groceries yesterday. Yes, we did another draw as we surpassed 100 correct answers to these head-scratching questions that I bring you every morning to wake our brains up, get ourselves set to take on another day. Way to go, Nancy Day. Enjoy your $100 in free groceries. Now let's get you into the next draw. All you need to do is come up with the correct answer to this question. 6% of people say they've never eaten this. What is it? 6% of people say they've never eaten this. It's a very low number of people. So something that, and I believe this is a worldwide number. This isn't like in Canada or in North America. This is a worldwide number. This is our toll-free text line, 833-649-6936, 833-OWOW-FM. You can make a guess right now if you'd like, or you can wait for your hint, which is coming up just after 7 o'clock this morning. This is a tough one, isn't it? 6% of people say they've never eaten this. That's the way it is. Celine Dion, Just Great Songs on WOW FM.

Just great songs here on WOW FM and Bill Porter 2, and something you don't really need to know, but I found this really interesting. Did you know that mice and giraffes have the same number of vertebrae in their necks? 7. That's it. How could this possibly be? I guess it explains why giraffes can maneuver their massive necks the way they can. Mice and giraffes have the same number of vertebrae in their necks. Who knew? You never know what you're going to learn here on Wild Mornings. Just great songs, that's guaranteed. Moonlight Desires

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1: Good morning. A mix of sun and cloud today. We should see a high of 12 degrees. I'm Richard Evans. Here's what's happening in Northumberland and Quinte West. Quinte West residents can vote online in the 2026 municipal election until 8 p.m. on October 26th using the personalized PIN in their voter information letter. Those needing computer or internet access can visit either Quinte West Public Library branch during operating hours. In-person advance voting is also available at four locations on October 14th, 17th, and 20th. The Ontario Health Team Northumberland is developing a new five-year strategic plan aimed at improving local health care services. Executive Lead Ram Puva told the Northumberland Hills Hospital Board that about 250 residents and 31 community organizations contributed feedback. The 2027 through 32 plan will focus on access, equity, navigating services, and strengthening the region's overall health care capacity. The Northumberland Humane Society is looking for permanent homes for a growing number of kittens. Director of Animal Care Wendy Riley says the situation has become increasingly urgent, with the organization taking in animals from beyond its service area.
2: Without more continued support from the community in regards to foster families and support for our supplies, we just can't do it anymore. We're at a point where we have kittens in every nook and cranny at the shelter.
1: Kitten adoptions cost $250, which includes veterinary care. More information is available at northumberlandhs.com. Police are investigating an ATV incident in Frankford that allegedly damaged residential property. Quinte West OPP say witnesses reported a rider traveling recklessly through neighborhood lawns and ditches near Rosewood Drive, Ashwood Crescent, and Huffman Road. The suspect is described as about 16 years old with brown hair, wearing a work-style jacket and backwards baseball cap. In sports, the Trenton Golden Hawks are back in action tomorrow night when they take on Georgetown. And the still undefeated Brighton Vikings are back on the ice this Saturday when they take on North York. In Major League Baseball, in the NLCS playoff, Milwaukee beat the Dodgers 6-2. Milwaukee leads that series 3-0. Two scores out of the NHL last night, Washington beat the Habs 5-4, and Dallas over Colorado 3-2 in a shootout. I'm Richard Evans with the news that keeps you connected to where you live. Northumberland's three-day weather next.
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11: This is Wow Weather.
1: A mix of sun and cloud today, a high of 12 degrees. For tonight, increasing cloudiness, 40% chance of showers late this evening and then after midnight. Risk of a thunderstorm, winds gusting up to 50 overnight, a low of 8. For Friday, periods of rain ending in the morning, then cloudy with a 40% chance of showers. Winds gusting up to 50, a high of 19. And for Saturday, sunshine and a high of 9. Right now it's 8 degrees.

Dave Stewart, Eurythmics. Just great songs on WOW FM. Sweet dreams are made of this. I'm Bill Porter. I bet you are ready for a hint this morning for your 1 versus 100 question. It's a bit of a tough one, I'll admit it. 6% of people say they've never eaten this. 6% of people say they have never eaten this. Your hint? You might be putting it on your toast this morning. Oh, that's a good one. All right, see what you can do with that. 833-649-6936. 833-OH-WOW-FM. Text me your guess. Edge of 17, Stevie Nicks on WOW.

Kings 100.9 Wow FM. It's Stevie Nicks and Edge of 17 and another one of Bill's ridiculously local events as we get your Thursday underway. Not sure if you've heard of this group or not. 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

0: Mornings with Bill Porter, 100.9. 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
1: Good morning. It's Felicia here with what's coming up over the next 48 hours. It's everything you need to know. Today, the Cozy Soup Social takes place at 69 Catherine Street in Trenton from 1:30 to 3:30 p.m. Stop by for a warm bowl of soup, delicious treats, games, and friendly company while celebrating the cozy comforts of fall. The event is free and open to everyone. And on Saturday, Paws for a Cause will take place in Picton from 10 a.m. to 5 p.m. Enjoy a dog-focused community event featuring special guests, a dog agility show, and a dog costume contest. Admission is free, and donations of small items such as food or toys for local humane societies are welcome. And in local sports, the Trenton Golden Hawks will face off against the Georgetown Raiders Friday night at the Duncan Memorial Gardens. And the Brighton Vikings will host the St. George Ravens for a matchup Saturday at 7:30. You can get all the details on these events and more at brightontoday.ca. Just click the 48. In the newsroom, I'm Felicia Massey, and that's what's happening around town. Brighton's three-day weather, next.
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1: This is WOW Weather.
3: A mix of sun and cloud today, a high of 12 degrees. For tonight, increasing cloudiness, 40% chance of showers late this evening and then after midnight. Risk of a thunderstorm, winds gusting up to 50 overnight, a low of 8. For Friday, periods of rain ending in the morning, then cloudy with a 40% chance of showers. Winds gusting up to 50, a high of 19. And for Saturday, sunshine and a high of 9.

Blue Suede. It's Bill Porter. Wow Mornings, and spooky season is here. And one of the things, of course, that come along with it, slime. Now, if you've got younger kids, they've probably been obsessed with slime. I know there was a big time period where people were making it at home. And, you know, slime was the big thing. I'm not sure if it is anymore. Maybe it is. But either way, you probably never heard the name Mark Summers. But Mark was the host of a Nickelodeon show back in the day from like 40 years ago. And remember on those shows, they used to slime people that really like fluorescent green. It almost looked like it was radioactive. They used to dump slime on people. And Mark is now sharing the recipe for their famous slime. So if you want to try and recreate some at home, maybe for Halloween, the original recipe, get this, was vanilla pudding, applesauce, green food coloring, and a little oatmeal to thicken it up. That's it. That sounds kind of gross though too, right? To be just dumped all over you. I mean, it's all things I think that separately we would eat, but all together. I'm a texture person, and just describing those things and the texture that would make up, yeah, that makes it kind of icky for me, for sure. Vanilla pudding, applesauce, green food coloring, and a little oatmeal to thicken it up. And I can't believe I said icky, but I really don't know what other word to use to describe it. But yeah, maybe whip up a batch or two for Halloween this year. Cher, it's in his kiss. It's the Shoop Shoop song on

0: Just great songs here on WOW Mornings. It's Bill and Jordan. Felicia is MIA this time around. I think we can get through this without her, though, Jordan. We'll see what happens, okay? We've talked a lot about pets. I know that you don't have any pets, but this one may change, Jordan, how you look at a dog the next time one crosses your path. Have you ever seen a dog carrying around toys or with a big toy box, or you walk into somebody's house that has a dog and there's toys absolutely everywhere?
1: Yeah, I see that all the time.
0: So apparently dogs can learn the names of dozens of toys. You buy this, or what are you thinking?
1: First of all, I acknowledge that dogs are extremely intelligent, and I think perhaps, maybe, but I tend to lean more myth on this one because, I mean, frankly, you know, the dogs that I know ignore even the word sit. So,
0: right.
1: I mean, how are they supposed to know the difference between Mr. Squeaky and Captain Tennis Ball? I don't know. I'm not buying it.
0: Well, it is actually true, Jordan, if you can believe this. Researchers have found that some dogs can learn and recognize the names of dozens and in some cases hundreds of not only toys, but also other objects.
1: That's actually incredible to learn that.
0: Well, you know, you see these drug sniffing dogs at the airport and you see service dogs. And I mean, who knows? I wish that at some point we could really, truly get inside the brain of a dog just to find out what they really are thinking. You know, when they're either giving you that dumbfounded look or chasing their own tail. What exactly are they thinking?
1: Yeah, it would be something. That seems like it would be a good, I'm sure there's a movie about it somewhere along the line where someone gets into the mind of a dog. But if not, Bill, I think we should probably write it.
0: Definitely. And I think the dog's life is the ultimate life. So here's hoping that you're having as good of a morning as your dog is this morning with just great.

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1: It's almost that time of year again, and it's important to remember that Halloween candy can pose a serious risk to pets.

0: I'm Sylvia. I do the social media for Eva My Farm, and my dad, Eric, does the growing. 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
4: This is WOW Weather.
5: A mix of sun and cloud today, a high of 12 degrees. For tonight, increasing cloudiness, a 40% chance of showers late this evening and then after midnight. Risk of a thunderstorm, winds gusting up to 50 overnight, a low of 8. For Friday, periods of rain ending in the morning, then cloudy with a 40% chance of showers. Winds gusting up to 50, a high of 19. And for Saturday, sunshine and a high of 9.
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Mackenzie Buckingham. Wow, FM. Just great songs. Holiday Road. When was the last time you heard that one? I was thinking, listening to it, why are we playing a Christmas song this morning? But, you know, it's just because we associate it with National Lampoon's, but not a Christmas song. Lindsey Buckingham of Fleetwood Mac fame, of course, and also did a bunch of stuff on their own. And there, little memory for you this morning. Can't remember the last time I heard that one, that's for sure. Let's see what our answer is this morning, our correct answer to our 1 versus 100 question. Congratulations once again to Nancy Day. Nancy Day won $100 in free groceries yesterday. Let's see how quickly we can get back to 100 correct answers and do another draw. You know what? I think my hint really helped this morning. Happy to be a part of your success, I must say. 6% of people say they've never eaten this. What is it? And the hint was you could be spreading it on your toast this morning. Peanut butter.

The answer, 6% of people have never eaten peanut butter. That's it. And I'm guessing those 6% are the people that are allergic to peanut butter. Or maybe they found out the hard way. I hope not. It's scary. If you know anybody with a nut allergy, like, yeah, it can be very serious. There's a difference, though, between peanuts and, say, tree nuts. I learned about this recently. But yeah, peanut butter is the answer. So if you got peanut butter, well, you should have or will very soon get a text from me saying congratulations. If not, you know what? Try again tomorrow. All we have to do is get to 100 correct answers once again. We'll give away another $100 in free groceries. Another question for your Friday to wake your brain up and get you ready to take on the day will come your way just before 7 o'clock. Right here on Wow Mornings, Procol Harum, Conquistador. Just great songs on Wow.

Conquistador, Procol Harum, just great songs on WOW FM. You really never know what you're going to hear next. As we get closer to 8 o'clock, I can tell you, you will hear another Journey clip coming up. 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
2: Good morning. A mix of sun and cloud today. We should see a high of 12 degrees. I'm Richard Evans. Here's what's happening in Northumberland and Quinte West. The Kids Can't Wait Radiothon that took place last Wednesday on 10 radio stations was a rousing success. Ingrid Moore, Executive Director of the Children's Foundation serving Hastings, Northumberland, and Prince Edward County, said the money raised was amazing.
3: I, you know, get that when the event goes on, I want to give you a total the next day. And that's so hard when we have some third-party money still coming in, and we're still waiting for a few more. But I can tell you, to date, we've raised over $50,000, and we're still waiting for some more money.
2: Moore adds that everything used to raise the money, including radio advertising, is donated, so all the money raised goes directly to programs that help vulnerable children and youth. The Northumberland Humane Society is urging residents to consider adopting a kitten as it faces an unprecedented number of animals needing homes. Wendy Riley, the Society's Director of Animal Care, says the influx is putting pressure on resources.
4: We have taken in a record-breaking amount of cats and kittens this season, specifically kittens. We are on our 58th litter. You know, average litter size is 6 kittens. Most of them come to us only days old.
2: Adoption fees are $250 and include a full range of veterinary care. The Society is accepting kittens from outside its jurisdiction now. A 47-year-old Quinte West man is facing an impaired driving charge following an OPP ride check Tuesday, October 13th. Craig Cummings was charged with operating a vehicle with a blood alcohol concentration exceeding 80 milligrams. He received a 90-day license suspension and his vehicle was impounded for 7 days. He's scheduled to appear at a Belleville court November 26th. In sports, the Trenton Golden Hawks are back in action tomorrow night when they take on Georgetown. And the still undefeated Brighton Vikings are back on the ice this Saturday when they take on North York. In Major League Baseball, in the NLCS playoff, Milwaukee beat the Dodgers 6-2. Milwaukee leads that series 3-0. Two scores out of the NHL last night, Washington beat the Habs 5-4, and Dallas over Colorado 3-2 in a shootout. I'm Richard Evans with the news that keeps you connected to where you live. Northumberland's three-day weather next.
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2: A mix of sun and cloud today, a high of 12 degrees. For tonight, increasing cloudiness, 40% chance of showers late this evening and then after midnight. Risk of a thunderstorm, winds gusting up to 50 overnight, a low of 8. For Friday, periods of rain ending in the morning, then cloudy with a 40% chance of showers. Winds gusting up to 50, a high of 19. And for Saturday, sunshine and a high of 9. Right now it's 8 degrees.
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All I want to do is have some fun. Yes, fun is what it's all about. It's Bill Porter. It's Wow Mornings. Just great songs. And hopefully you recognized the Journey clip and took it to our website. Next one at 11 o'clock to get in on the winning. Are you starting to think about winter travel? Maybe traveling over Christmas? When should you book those flights? Google has a bit of an answer for us. I'll share it with you coming up. Stepping out, Joe Jackson. Just great song.

FM for your Thursday morning. It's Bill Porter, Wow Mornings, and Just Great Songs. And it's this time of year that a lot of us start thinking about winter travel. Maybe you are starting to think about what you're going to be doing for Christmas. Maybe your Christmas plans involve a little bit of traveling, maybe to see family members or maybe just to get away with the family over Christmas. So Google just shared 5 years of data from Google Flights to help people figure out when they should book their Christmas travel to score the best deals. It's a bit of a game, isn't it? I know that every time I book a flight or an all-inclusive vacation or something, I'm one of these people that every couple of days I'll log on and see what the price is and see if I got a good deal or if the price went down or the price went up. And I know that you shouldn't do that. It'll just make you crazy. Once it's booked, just be happy that it's booked. But Christmas, of course, requires some extra planning ahead. So check this out. Prices are the lowest about 56 days before the holiday. 56 days before Christmas. So the best deals should be available around October 30th at the end of this month. So keep that in mind. If you're planning to travel for the holidays this year, this is your heads up to set yourself a calendar reminder for a couple of weeks from right now. That's when you want to start looking if you're hoping to score the best deal. Hearing about Nickelback and their big tour, Chad Kroeger from Nickelback along with Santana. Here's Why Don't You and I. Just great song.

0: Mornings with Bill Porter, 100.9. Wow FM. Here's what's happening in Brighton.
1: Good morning. It's Felicia here with what's coming up over the next 48 hours. It's everything you need to know. Today, the Cozy Soup Social will take place at 69 Catherine Street in Trenton from 1:30 to 3:30 p.m. Enjoy a comforting bowl of soup, tasty treats, games, and good company as the community celebrates the cozy side of fall. The event is free and open to everyone. And on Friday, Rubber on the Ramp 2026 will take place at CFB Trenton starting at noon. 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This annual charity event brings civilian and military personnel together to celebrate vehicles, aviation, and community, with proceeds supporting United Way Hastings and Prince Edward and health partners. In local sports, the Trenton Golden Hawks will face off against the Georgetown Raiders Friday night at the Duncan Memorial Gardens. And the Brighton Vikings will host the St. George Ravens for a matchup Saturday at 7:30. You can get all the details on these events and more at brightontoday.ca. Just click the 48. In the newsroom, I'm Felicia Massey, and that's what's happening around town. Brighton's three-day weather, next.
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4: A mix of sun and cloud today, a high of 12 degrees. For tonight, increasing cloudiness, a 40% chance of showers late this evening and then after midnight. Risk of a thunderstorm, winds gusting up to 50 overnight, a low of 8. For Friday, periods of rain ending in the morning, then cloudy with a 40% chance of showers. Winds gusting up to 50, a high of 19. And for Saturday, sunshine and a high of 9.

Wow FM, I feel for you. We're getting to that time of year where we're starting to look ahead to 2027. Somebody has done so when it comes to popular baby names in the coming year. Jordan and I will get into that in just a couple of minutes. Stats and facts all set to go for you after the Stray Cats. Stray Cats Struts.

0: It's Bill and Jordan. Wow mornings. Just great songs, too, for your Thursday. Time for stats and facts. And Jordan, I guess we're at the time of the year now where we're starting to look at trends and things to look forward to or watch out for in 2027. The latest baby name trends to watch out for. Movies seem to really influence these days when it comes to baby names.
1: Movies. Okay. So yeah. Some of the trending top flicks are having an impact here.
0: Yeah. Like The Odyssey, for example. So we're talking names like Ajax, Calypso, even looking for Homer to make a comeback, you know, thanks to The Simpsons. But name maxing is sort of the biggest trend to look for in 2027. People will be blending two names together to make it fully maxed. Like you can combine, say, Maeve and Avery, and that would be Mavery. And that is name maxing. And that's Maeve. What we're looking forward to, I guess, in 2027.
1: I was very traditional in my name picking. I did not think about name maxing. That was not a thing about 10 years ago. Do people just get bored of picking names that they really need to reinvent the wheel all the time?
0: Well, you know, I always think when you look at a name, I mean, you and I both have very simple sort of traditional names, right? Jordan,
1: yeah.
0: Bill. I mean, I'm William technically on paper, but still very traditional. Have you ever met someone that's held a certain role and then, you know, you look at the name on their door and you think, oh, I didn't expect someone that had this particular job or role to have this particular name, you know, where the name sort of doesn't match up with the person?
1: Yeah, I find that. And actually, sometimes I think about, you know, really adult names, but they're little kids at the time.
0: Sure, yeah,
1: so,
0: exactly.
1: You know, there's my daughter's friends with a little boy named Walter, and it's just such like an intense,
0: very
1: old
0: mature
1: guy name.
0: Yes, absolutely it is. I wonder if your name as a kid actually sort of influences what life looks like later on down the road, or are we getting way off course here this morning? I don't know.
1: No, if your name's Jeeves, chances are you're probably, that's an old Jerry Seinfeld joke,
0: yeah,
1: right?
0: Like, exactly, yeah.
1: If your name's Jeeves, chances are you're not going to be an astrophysicist, I don't think.
0: Yeah, you'll be somebody replaced by Google at some point. That's what you'll be. Stats and facts for your Thursday. It is Wow Mornings.

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1: It's almost that time of year again, and it's important to remember that Halloween candy can pose a serious risk to pets if it ends up in the wrong paws. Dr. Carly Cathcart says chocolate is a concern, but so are some sugar-free products.
2: Artificial sweeteners are the second main concern, so the most common one being xylitol. This is something that we use to replace sugar in a lot of products, but for dogs, they metabolize it really different, and it can really drop their blood sugar to dangerously low levels.
1: She says pet owners should contact their veterinarian or a poison service if they think an animal has eaten something dangerous. If you want more details, you can check out brightontoday.ca. In the newsroom, I'm Jordan Mercier. Brighton's three-day weather, next.
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4: A mix of sun and cloud today, a high of 12 degrees. For tonight, increasing cloudiness, a 40% chance of showers late this evening and then after midnight. Risk of a thunderstorm, winds gusting up to 50 overnight, a low of 8. For Friday, periods of rain ending in the morning, then cloudy with a 40% chance of showers. Winds gusting up to 50, a high of 19. And for Saturday, sunshine and a high of 9.

0: Just great songs. Wow FM, it's Bill and Jordan. 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
1: Bill, Santa might have competition from artificial intelligence this Christmas.
0: Interesting.
1: A new survey finds 28% of Canadians expect to use AI for their holiday shopping, up from 17% last year. Now, shoppers are turning to the technology for gift ideas, product comparisons, and helping finding something for those impossible to buy for relatives. AI can even suggest based on someone's hobbies and your budget, but shoppers should double check prices and product details before buying. And despite the growing interest in AI, Canadians do still, in fact, prefer shopping in physical stores.
0: Yeah, I was going to say, there's something about Christmas shopping. Even if you don't like shopping on a regular basis, I think we all sort of have our routines. And hopefully that routine is something that you look forward to. What'll be really interesting, Jordan, is to see if, you know, you were able to financially influence AI. You know, if you're a particular toy maker or brand, is there a way to monetarily say, hey, recommend mine over somebody else's?
1: It's like Google, right? Bump my name to the top of the list.
0: Yeah, yeah. So as much as I think, you know, for that hard to buy for person, maybe this could be something that could be helpful. Like all things AI, I think these days, I'm a little bit worried as to where this could head to in the future.
1: Call me old fashioned, but I think I'll stick to just, you know, thinking about it for 5 seconds and then writing down a list.
0: We're going to the gas station to get some gift cards. Yes, let's be honest here, Jordan.
1: Exactly.
0: All right. Keeping our eye on it here on Wow Mornings, just great songs.
2: I heard

FM and the Buggles and Bill Porter, too, as we get into your Thursday workday. Doesn't feel like a short work week anymore, does it? It did on Tuesday and Wednesday, but now it's Thursday and we're all still counting down to Friday. Brian Adams, Run to You. Wow.

Radio. How long? Just great songs on WOW FM. Your Thursday workday in full force, and so is the variety. It's Bill Porter. Nobody won the big Lotto Max draw Tuesday night. 90 million on Friday night. Isn't that wild? Me and Julio down by the schoolyard. 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

Star, that is Smash Mouth. It's Bill Porter 2, your Thursday workday. Apparently, NASA and Nokia are working together to bring a 4G network to the moon. Here we go again. Remember when they were talking about people living on the moon or traveling to the moon? And no, it's not because the astronauts want to check their Instagram accounts when they're up there. The technology apparently is designed to connect two small rovers that will search for water while sending high-resolution video images and scientific data back to Earth. So they basically want to use a 4G cell network, you know? Got all those satellites floating around up there, but apparently this is the route. NASA says future lunar explorers could eventually use the network to communicate with mission control and even stay in touch with their family. The company that developed the project believes the network could also be useful in extreme environments like Antarctica and also the Sahara Desert. And, you know, this is all fine and good, but I still drop calls, right? I have friends that I know if I call them that live in certain places. I've got a couple of friends actually in the Niagara Falls area. And for some reason, whenever I call them, their phones don't work. So why don't we worry about that before we worry about cell phones on the moon? It's one of those, really? People are being paid to try and figure this out. We have these science stories pop up every now.

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1: The Kids Can't Wait Radiothon that took place last Wednesday on 10 radio stations was a rousing success. Ingrid Moore, Executive Director of the Children's Foundation, says over $50,000 has been raised. The Northumberland Humane Society is urging residents to consider adopting a kitten as it faces an unprecedented number of animals needing homes. Adoption fees are $250 and include a full package of veterinary care. I'm Richard Evans. Everything that matters in Northumberland and Quinte West, you'll hear it here on 100.9 WOW FM. 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
1: A mix of sun and cloud today, a high of 12 degrees. For tonight, increasing cloudiness, a 40% chance of showers late this evening and then after midnight. Risk of a thunderstorm, winds gusting up to 50 overnight, a low of 8. For Friday, periods of rain ending in the morning, then cloudy with a 40% chance of showers. Winds gusting up to 50, a high of 19. And for Saturday, sunshine and a high of 9.
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long time, but I'm here to tell you, there's something else. The afterworld. A world of never-ending happiness. You can always see the sun, day or night.

best great songs for your Thursday workday here on Wow FM. It is Bill Porter, Backstreet Boys. They are definitely back. 11 shows in Toronto. Isn't that wild? I think it started at 4. Now they're up to 11. Did you score tickets? People are traveling from like all over the world to go to these shows. Pretty cool. Larger than life, BSB. Wow.

Honeymoon Suites, just great songs on WOW FM. That is New Girl Now. Time is running out to get yourself qualified for the Great Canadian Getaway. You know what I'm talking about. Leafs and Sens in Toronto and a stay at the Royal York Hotel across from Union Station there. And $500 to spend on whatever you'd like. Even if you're not a hockey fan, you know what? I look at it as a really fun night out in Toronto. I'm not saying you should sell the tickets or something, but, you know, the hotel and the spending cash and all that. Yeah, you could really make a night of it. And I'm sure there is someone in your life that you know would absolutely love to take in a Leafs and Sens game in Toronto. So what you need to do is go to our website. We've got locations all over the area that have a little like a placard type thing when you walk in and you scan the QR code and you fill out the digital ballot. And maybe you've done so for all of them already. Maybe you're thinking, oh, geez, I better get on this. Yeah, this is your warning. We are getting close to making that grand prize draw. So get out there and visit some of these great locations in our area and get yourself qualified for the Great Canadian Getaway from WOW FM with the Supremes. You

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This is an annual charity event, as you might know, for civilian and military people to come together, celebrate vehicles, aviation. We've got details at brightontoday.ca and, of course, supporting a great cause, United Way, Hastings, and Prince Edward County. And health partners. Good thing. It's BK. Fine Young Cannibals were playing just great songs on

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1: A 47-year-old Quinty West man is facing an impaired driving charge following an OPP ride check on Tuesday, October 13th. Craig Cummings was charged. His license is suspended for 90 days. He'll appear in a Belleville court on November 26th. Police are investigating an ATV incident in Frankfurt that allegedly damaged residential property. The suspect is described as about 16 years old with brown hair, wearing a work-style jacket and a backwards baseball cap. I'm Richard Evans. 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
12: This is WOW Weather.
1: A mix of sun and cloud today, a high of 12 degrees. For tonight, increasing cloudiness, 40% chance of showers late this evening and then after midnight. Risk of a thunderstorm, winds gusting up to 50 overnight, a low of 8. For Friday, periods of rain ending in the morning, then cloudy with a 40% chance of showers. Winds gusting up to 50, a high of 19. And for Saturday, sunshine and a high of 9.

playing just great songs. Wow, FM. Injecting a little Friday attitude into your Thursday. It's BK. Brother Louie. Stories. Oh, yeah. We're playing just great songs.

thing number one, it's National Pug Day, celebrating a dog that sounds like a 65-year-old man climbing the stairs. And number two, Netflix announced its largest round of layoffs since 2022. The company will cut 6% of its workforce. That's about 1,000 jobs, which means we're probably looking at another monthly price hike for Netflix. And number three, there's a new dating trend. It's called goblin intimacy. Yep, goblin intimacy. It's when you stop trying to impress somebody that you're dating and just let them see your weirdest, grossest, and most unfiltered self. Basically, skip ahead to being married for 15 years, but in the first 3 months of dating. It's days like today that I'm thankful I'm not in the dating pool. That's three things. I'm BK, playing just great songs on Wow FM.

0: 8, 11, and 3 for a Journey song clip. 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

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This Saturday, Pause for a Cause at Wapoose Winery in Picton. Love Wapoose. Their cider's great too, not just wine. 10 a.m. to 5 p.m. Enjoy a dog-focused community event featuring special guests, the Dog Agility Show, and the Dog Costume Contest. Admission is free as well. Price is right, although a donation of small items such as food or toys for local humane societies are definitely welcome. And we've got details at brightontoday.ca. Pause for a Cause. I love things that rhyme. It's BK. We're playing Just Great Songs. Too Shy. Kasha Goo Goo on 100.9. Wow.

0: Kids Can't Wait Radiothon that took place last Wednesday on 10 radio stations was a rousing success. Ingrid Moore, Executive Director of the Children's Foundation, says over $50,000 has been raised. The Northumberland Humane Society is urging residents to consider adopting a kitten as it faces an unprecedented number of animals needing homes. Adoption fees are $250 and include a full package of veterinary care. I'm Richard Evans. Everything that matters in Northumberland and Quinte West, you'll hear it here on 100.9 WOW FM. 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
7: This is WOW Weather.
0: A mix of sun and cloud today, a high of 12 degrees. For tonight, increasing cloudiness, 40% chance of showers late this evening and then after midnight. Risk of a thunderstorm, winds gusting up to 50 overnight, a low of 8. For Friday, periods of rain ending in the morning, then cloudy with a 40% chance of showers. Winds gusting up to 50, a high of 19. And for Saturday, sunshine and a high of 9.

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It's BK and your workday broadcast. 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
1: 14% of people admit they have a bad habit, and that bad habit is not washing their hands after using the bathroom. 14%! That's probably the same group of people who didn't wash their hands during the pandemic either. And that's why I don't eat peanuts out of the bowl at the bar. Statistics that aren't really useful, still kind of fun anyways. I'm BK.

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1: Good afternoon, I'm John Brennan. A chance of showers tonight, periods of rain after midnight with the risk of a thunderstorm overnight. Here's what's happening in Northumberland and Quinte West. A box truck struck a railway bridge in Brighton Tuesday morning, causing temporary traffic disruptions. The collision happened shortly before 9 a.m. as the vehicle attempted to travel beneath the bridge over Bowes Road. Taking stock of the just-completed Kids Can't Wait Radiothon, which my broadcasting corporation was part of, Executive Director of the Children's Foundation, Hastings, Northumberland, and Prince Edward County, Ingrid Moore, says donors hit the mark.
2: I can tell you, to date, we've raised over $50,000, and we're still waiting for some more money.
1: Donations and money from radio advertising goes directly to programs that help vulnerable children and youth. Northumberland Humane Society is facing what it calls an unprecedented number of animals needing homes, and that's putting pressure on its resources.
3: We have taken in a record-breaking amount of cats and kittens this season, specifically kittens. We are on our 58th litter. You know, average litter size is 6 kittens. Most of them come to us only days old.
1: That's Wendy Riley, the Society's Director of Animal Care, who says the agency is accepting kittens from outside its jurisdiction. So if you're interested in adopting, the fee is $250, which includes a full package of veterinary care. In sports, the Brighton Vikings are home this weekend for a Saturday game with the St. George Ravens. In the PJHL tonight, the Picton Pirates are home to the Napanee Raiders. Tomorrow night at Duncan Memorial, the Trenton Golden Hawks host the Georgetown Raiders. In the NHL tonight, the Maple Leafs host the Sabres. The Senators are home to the Islanders. In baseball, Game 3 of the American League Championship Series is this afternoon at 1 o'clock in Cleveland. The Guardians and Tampa Bay Rays are tied 1-1 in the series. Tonight, Milwaukee can advance to the World Series. The Brewers have a 3-0 lead over the Dodgers going into Game 4 in Los Angeles. I'm John Brenner with the news that keeps you connected to where you live. Northumberland and Quinte West, 3-day weather is next.
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7: This is Wow Weather.
1: A chance of showers tonight, periods of rain after midnight and into tomorrow morning. Risk of a thunderstorm overnight, windy, the low 8. A chance of showers tomorrow, windy, Friday's high 19. Temperature falling to 9 in the afternoon. Sunny Saturday, the high 9. Sunny and 13 on Sunday. Right now it's 9 degrees.

playing just great songs on Wow FM. It's BK and your workday broadcast. And lunch hour is here. And if you're tired of turkey leftovers, I don't blame you. You have my permission to go hit a drive-thru, okay? Turn off the light. Nelly Furtado. We're playing just great songs on Wow FM.

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5: A chance of showers tonight, periods of rain after midnight and into tomorrow morning. Risk of a thunderstorm overnight, windy, the low 8. A chance of showers tomorrow, windy, Friday's high 19. Temperature falling to 9 in the afternoon. Sunny Saturday, the high 9. Sunny and 13 on Sunday.
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0: playing just great songs. 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I'm BK, and this used to be my entrance music at the club. Now, it's my entrance music to the grocery store. So what? Entrance music is entrance music.
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It's BK doing what I can to help you beat that afternoon slump. I'll do my part if you do yours. Shake, shake, shake your booty. This is Wow.

playing just great songs. 100.9 Wow FM. The Trenton Golden Hawks, they have a Friday evening tilt scheduled versus the Georgetown Raiders. That's on home ice, Duncan Memorial Gardens, and a 7:30 p.m. puck drop tomorrow. Heading into the weekend. And I think we're alone now. Tiffany, it's BK. We're playing just great songs on 100.9.

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1: More than $50,000 was raised during the Kids Can't Wait Radiothon, which WOW 100.9 was part of. 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From our community calendar, the October 22nd Northumberland PACE Speaker Series will focus on blood pressure and blood sugar management during a free virtual presentation.
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7: This is WOW Weather.
1: A chance of showers tonight, periods of rain after midnight and into tomorrow morning. Risk of a thunderstorm overnight, windy, the low 8. A chance of showers tomorrow, windy, Friday's high 19. Temperature falling to 9 in the afternoon. Sunny Saturday, the high 9. Sunny and 13 on Sunday.
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thing number one. It's National Pug Day, celebrating a dog that sounds like a 65-year-old man climbing the stairs. And number two, Netflix announced its largest round of layoffs since 2022. The company will cut 6% of its workforce. That's about 1,000 jobs, which means we're probably looking at another monthly price hike for Netflix. And number three, there's a new dating trend. It's called goblin intimacy. Yep, goblin intimacy. It's when you stop trying to impress somebody that you're dating and just let them see your weirdest, grossest, and most unfiltered self. Basically, skip ahead to being married for 15 years, but in the first 3 months of dating. It's days like today that I'm thankful I'm not in the dating pool. That's three things. I'm BK, playing just great songs on Wow.

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playing just great songs. This is Wow FM. I'm BK. Some songs feel like fall. This is one of them. Just feels like cool, crisp air coming through your window at night while you're tucked under the duvet.

0: presents statistics that aren't really useful, but are kind of fun anyway.
1: 14% of people admit they have a bad habit, and that bad habit is not washing their hands after using the bathroom. 14%! That's probably the same group of people who didn't wash their hands during the pandemic either. And that's why I don't eat peanuts out of the bowl at the bar. Statistics that aren't really useful, still kind of fun anyways. I'm BK.

0: with less than 2 weeks to go before Election Day, make sure to check out our local candidate profiles at brightontoday.ca. 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The Brighton Vikings are home this weekend for a Saturday game with the St. George Ravens. From our community calendar, as part of Legion Week and the lead up to Remembrance Day, East Northumberland Secondary School hosts a night of music and remembrance Wednesday, November 4th.
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2: This is WOW Weather.
3: A chance of showers tonight, periods of rain after midnight and into tomorrow morning. Risk of a thunderstorm overnight, windy, the low 8. A chance of showers tomorrow, windy, Friday's high 19. Temperature falling to 9 in the afternoon. Sunny Saturday, the high 9. Sunny and 13 on Sunday.
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playing just great songs. 100.9 Wow FM. Rubber on the Ramp 2026. Yes, this annual charity event is back. If you're unfamiliar, this is where you bring your vehicle for a one-of-a-kind photo op in front of a Royal Canadian Air Force aircraft, CFB Trenton, tomorrow starting at 12 noon. 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We've got details as well, brightontoday.ca, but I think you get the gist of it. Chance to head over to CFB Trenton tomorrow. Great little coming together between the civilian population and our great folks over at the Canadian Forces. Disco Inferno. It's BK. We're playing just great songs on 100.9.

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Sideshow takes over after 3 o'clock for your ride home. It's BK. We'll chat again tomorrow. TGIF broadcast starts around 10 a.m. And, of course, the legendary Bill Porter will wake you up tomorrow morning. Ghostbusters.

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Bryan Adams, Fits You Good. Just great songs on Wow FM at Sideshow. I bet you didn't know this, but penguins can't taste fish. Yeah. Gems like that and more coming up on Things You Didn't Know Yesterday. First, Mariah Carey, Dream Lover. Just great songs on Wow FM.

0: Turn to Stone, Just Great Songs on WOW FM. It's Sideshow, and this is Things You Didn't Know Yesterday. Hello Kitty was created in Japan, but she's British. Because when Hello Kitty was created in the 1960s, British culture was trendy in Japan.
1: That is one crazy get-up you got there, fella.
2: Yeah, thank you.
1: Are you in the show?
2: No, actually, I'm English. Sorry.
0: There's only one company left in America that mass manufactures silverware. Cheryl Manufacturing, Inc. in Cheryl, New York. Every other manufacturer is overseas. I mean, that's okay. I hear Americans consume 20 billion hot dogs per year. I don't think they're using too many utensils.
3: You call that a knife? This is a knife.
4: That's not a knife, that's a spoon.
3: All right, you win. I see you've played knifey-spoony before.
0: And penguins can't taste fish. Their taste buds only taste sour and salt, and the taste of fish comes from the umami taste bud. A genetic study suggests that they lost 3 of the 5 basic tastes long ago in evolution. But doesn't matter, since penguins just swallow the fish whole without bothering to taste it anyway. I've been known to eat this way sometimes, too.
5: I have what doctors call a little bit of a weight problem. I used to grab bear claws as a kid, 2 at a time, and I'd get them lodged right in this region here.
0: And that's Things You Didn't Know Yesterday.
6: Once again, things that could have been brought to my attention yesterday!
0: Starship, nothing's gonna stop us now. 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
3: A chance of showers tonight, periods of rain after midnight and into tomorrow morning. Risk of a thunderstorm overnight, windy, the low 8. A chance of showers tomorrow, windy, Friday's high 19. Temperature falling to 9 in the afternoon. Sunny Saturday, the high 9. Sunny and 13 on Sunday.

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Just great songs. It's Sideshow. A question for you today. You can weigh in by texting me at 833-0-WOW-FM. What everyday decision feels way harder than it should? We got to do it all the time. 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Jamiroquai now. It's Virtual Insanity. Just great songs on Wow FM.

Jordan. Tell somebody. Just great songs on a Wow FM. It's Sideshow. I asked a question today. What's an everyday decision that feels way harder than it should? 833-OH-WOW-FM. I love this one. Megan says, picking something to eat. This is the thing. I can manage a project, but I can't choose a sandwich. Nobody told you that one of the biggest stresses in life would be that you would have to decide what to eat every single day, multiple times a day. And if you have kids, good luck picking something they'll all actually eat. It's a huge stressor. Jay Ferguson, Thunder Island, just great songs on Wow FM.

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the wine, enough is enough. Just great songs on Wow FM. They're going on tour with Triumph, and they're coming to, they're going to be playing in Oshawa in December. Text the word Triumph to 833-0-WOW-FM, and I could hook you up with a pair of tickets to that show.

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0: increasing cloudiness with a chance of showers and risk of a thunderstorm expected this evening and overnight as temperatures drop to a low of 8 degrees. Good afternoon, I'm Kennedy Freeman, and here's what's happening in Northumberland. Residents of Belleville and Quinte West can take part in Fall Giveaway Days October 17th and 18th, putting unwanted household items to new use. Residents can leave usable goods at the curb clearly marked as free starting at 8 a.m., with any unclaimed items needing to be brought inside by 8 p.m. The initiative aims to reduce landfill waste ahead of Waste Reduction Week. Quinte West residents can now cast ballots in the 2026 municipal election, with advance voting available at 4 locations. The advance polls will be offered October 17th and 20th from 10 a.m. until 8 p.m., with online voting open until 8 p.m. on Election Day. Voters must be Canadian citizens age 18 or older and meet residency or property ownership requirements. A box truck struck a railway bridge in Brighton Tuesday morning, causing temporary traffic disruptions. The collision happened shortly before 9 a.m. as the vehicle attempted to travel beneath the bridge on Bowes Road. No injuries were reported, however, traffic was affected while the scene was cleared. The area has since returned to normal. And the Canadian Pacific Kansas City Holiday Train has raised more than $28.3 million and collected over 5.6 million pounds of food since launching back in 1999. The annual initiative returns this November, featuring performers including American authors Magic and Tyler Shaw. You can learn more, including when they'll make their stop in Brighton, by visiting our website. In sports news, the Trenton Golden Hawks are back in action Friday night when they face Georgetown. Elsewhere, the still undefeated Brighton Vikings play St. George on Saturday. To the NHL, where there's a handful of games on tap tonight. Among them, the Leafs host the Sabres, while the Senators entertain the Islanders. And in the NFL's Thursday nighter, the Seahawks are in Denver to take on the Broncos. I'm Kennedy Freeman with the news that keeps you connected to where you live. Northumberland's three-day weather, next.
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6: This is WOW Weather.
0: Increasing cloudiness with a 40% chance of showers and risk of a thunderstorm both this evening and overnight as temperatures drop to a low of 8 degrees. Tomorrow cloudy with a 40% chance of showers and risk of a thunderstorm continuing throughout the morning. We'll see a high of 19, falling to 13 by the afternoon. Then for Saturday, a sunny day in the forecast with a high of 9 degrees.
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Walking on Sunshine, Katrina and the Waves, just great songs on WOW FM. My name is Sideshow. 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Let me know. Teenage Head Now. Something on my mind.

Pretty lovely, just great songs on Wow FM. My name is Sideshow. We're going to take a trip back in time here shortly. But today in Stuff That Happened is Dion Ferris. I know, just great songs on Wow.

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2: This is WOW Weather.
3: Increasing cloudiness with a 40% chance of showers and risk of a thunderstorm both this evening and overnight as temperatures drop to a low of 8 degrees. Tomorrow cloudy with a 40% chance of showers and risk of a thunderstorm continuing throughout the morning. We'll see a high of 19, falling to 13 by the afternoon. Then for Saturday, a sunny day in the forecast with a high of 9 degrees.
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0: All right, October 15th, 166 years ago, in 1860, 11-year-old George Bedell of Westfield, New York, wrote to a presidential candidate named Abraham Lincoln a letter. Suggested to him, you would look better if you grew a beard. So the dude did. I mean, when you're right, you're right, you know? 17 years ago in 2009, the Balloon Boy hoax took over the country when parents claimed their 6-year-old son, Falcon, was trapped in a balloon 7,000 feet above the ground. Spoiler alert for the Netflix documentary. A kid was never in the balloon. And 27 years ago today in 1999, Fight Club was released. Unfortunately, that's all I can say about that because there are rules. And that would be violating the first rule of Fight Club. That's today and stuff that happened. This is the main ingredient. Everybody plays the fool on WOW FM.
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They're playing in Oshawa on December 19th. And I've got a pair of tickets to give away. 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Lionel Richie now, Dancing on the Ceiling on

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It's Sideshow getting through your afternoon. This is Haircut 100, Love Plus One. 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
1: Increasing cloudiness with a chance of showers and risk of a thunderstorm expected this evening and overnight as temperatures drop to a low of 8 degrees. Good afternoon, I'm Kennedy Freeman, and here's what's happening in Northumberland. Improving access to primary care remains a key priority for the Ontario Health Team Northumberland as it prepares for its next strategic plan. The team cleared the local Healthcare Connect waiting list in June, although 263 names have since returned. The upcoming plan will also address mental health, addictions, and better coordination among healthcare providers. The Northumberland Humane Society is urging residents to consider adopting a kitten as it faces an unprecedented number of animals needing homes. Wendy Riley, the Society's Director of Animal Care, says the influx is putting pressure on resources.
2: We have taken in a record-breaking amount of cats and kittens this season, specifically kittens. We are on our 58th litter. You know, average litter size is 6 kittens. Most of them come to us only days old.
1: 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A 47-year-old Quinty West man is facing an impaired driving charge following an OPP ride check on Tuesday. Craig Cummings was charged with operating a vehicle with a blood alcohol concentration exceeding 80 milligrams. He received a 90-day license suspension, his vehicle was impounded for 7 days, and is scheduled to appear in Belleville Court next month. And a reminder that Quinty West residents can now cast their ballots in the 2026 municipal election with advance voting available at 4 locations. The advance polls will be offered October 17th and 20th from 10 a.m. until 8 p.m., with online voting open until 8 p.m. on Election Day. Voters must be Canadian citizens age 18 or older and meet residency or property ownership requirements. In sports news, the Trenton Golden Hawks are back in action Friday night when they face Georgetown. Elsewhere, the still undefeated Brighton Vikings play St. George on Saturday. To the NHL, where there's a handful of games on tap tonight. Among them, the Leafs host the Sabres, while the Senators entertain the Islanders. And in the NFL's Thursday nighter, the Seahawks are in Denver to take on the Broncos. I'm Kennedy Freeman with the news that keeps you connected to where you live. Northumberland's three-day weather, next.
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6: 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The S&P TSX Composite Index was up 553 points at 36,137. In New York, the Dow Jones Industrial Average was up 556 points at 52,178. The S&P 500 Index was up 25 points at 7,744, while the NASDAQ Composite was up 20 points at 26,713. The Canadian dollar traded for 70.47 cents U.S. compared with 70.20 cents U.S. on Wednesday. The crude oil contract was up $2.29 at $96.19 per barrel, and the gold contract was up $83.60 at $4,191.80 an ounce. Your WOW weather coming up.
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8: 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And with temperatures dropping, tire pressure can change. 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
1: Increasing cloudiness with a 40% chance of showers and risk of a thunderstorm both this evening and overnight as temperatures drop to a low of 8 degrees. Tomorrow cloudy with a 40% chance of showers and risk of a thunderstorm continuing throughout the morning. We'll see a high of 19, falling to 13 by the afternoon. Then for Saturday, a sunny day in the forecast with a high of 9 degrees.
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on Wow FM at Sideshow. I don't know if you know this or not, but penguins can't taste fish. Yeah, more pearls of wisdom coming up on Things You Didn't Know Yesterday. First Platinum Blonde, Standing in the Dark. Just great songs on Wow.

0: Bo, just great songs on WOW FM. My name is Sideshow, and this is Things You Didn't Know Yesterday. Hello Kitty was created in Japan, but she's British. Because when Hello Kitty was created in the 1960s, British culture was trendy in Japan.
1: That is one crazy get-up you got there, fella.
2: Yeah, thank you.
1: Are you in the show?
2: No, actually, I'm English. Sorry.
0: There's only one company left in America that mass manufactures silverware. Cheryl Manufacturing Inc. in Cheryl, New York. Every other manufacturer is overseas. I mean, that's okay. I hear Americans consume 20 billion hot dogs per year. I don't think they're using too many utensils.
3: You call that a knife? This is a knife.
4: That's not a knife. That's a spoon.
3: All right, you win. I see you've played knifey-spoony before.
0: And penguins can't taste fish. Their taste buds only taste sour and salt, and the taste of fish comes from the umami taste bud. A genetic study suggests that they lost three of the five basic tastes long ago in evolution. But doesn't matter, since penguins just swallow the fish whole without bothering to taste it anyway. I've been known to eat this way sometimes, too.
5: I have what doctors call a little bit of a weight problem. I used to grab bear claws as a kid, two at a time, and I'd get them lodged right in this region here.
0: And that's Things You Didn't Know Yesterday.
6: Once again, things that could have been brought to my attention yesterday!
0: In excess...

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2: This is WOW Weather.
3: Increasing cloudiness with a 40% chance of showers and risk of a thunderstorm both this evening and overnight as temperatures drop to a low of 8 degrees. Tomorrow cloudy with a 40% chance of showers and risk of a thunderstorm continuing throughout the morning. We'll see a high of 19, falling to 13 by the afternoon. Then for Saturday, a sunny day in the forecast with a high of 9 degrees.

Bare Naked Ladies and Brian Wilson on Wow FM at Sideshow. I asked the question today, what everyday decision feels way harder than it should? Shoot me a text, 833-0-WOW-FM. This one hits close to home. Robert says, choosing a movie. Yeah, buddy. I'll tell you, after my wife and I, after we get the kids to bed on the weekend, we'll sit and we'll browse all our streaming apps for so long we eventually decide it's too late for a movie and just, like, watch an episode of Bob's Burgers again. Like, hey, you know, we've been searching for an hour here. Let's throw on Seinfeld. Who cares? We haven't watched a movie in, well, the kids are 8, 11 now. 11 years. So I hear you. What everyday decision feels way harder than it should? 833-OWOW-FM. Tina Turner now. The best. Just great songs.

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0: increasing cloudiness with a chance of showers and risk of a thunderstorm expected this evening and overnight as temperatures drop to a low of 8 degrees. Good afternoon, I'm Kennedy Freeman, and here's what's happening in Northumberland. Residents of Belleville and Quinte West can take part in Fall Giveaway Days October 17th and 18th, putting unwanted household items to new use. Residents can leave usable goods at the curb clearly marked as free starting at 8 a.m., with any unclaimed items needing to be brought inside by 8 p.m. The initiative aims to reduce landfill waste ahead of Waste Reduction Week. Quinte West residents can now cast ballots in the 2026 municipal election, with advance voting available at 4 locations. The advance polls will be offered October 17th and 20th from 10 a.m. until 8 p.m., with online voting open until 8 p.m. on Election Day. Voters must be Canadian citizens age 18 or older and meet residency or property ownership requirements. A box truck struck a railway bridge in Brighton Tuesday morning, causing temporary traffic disruptions. The collision happened shortly before 9 a.m. as the vehicle attempted to travel beneath the bridge on Bowes Road. No injuries were reported, however, traffic was affected while the scene was cleared. The area has since returned to normal. And the Canadian Pacific Kansas City Holiday Train has raised more than $28.3 million and collected over 5.6 million pounds of food since launching back in 1999. The annual initiative returns this November, featuring performers including American authors Magic and Tyler Shaw. You can learn more, including when they'll make their stop in Brighton, by visiting our website. In sports news, the Trenton Golden Hawks are back in action Friday night when they face Georgetown. Elsewhere, the still undefeated Brighton Vikings play St. George on Saturday. To the NHL, where there's a handful of games on tap tonight. Among them, the Leafs host the Sabres, while the Senators entertain the Islanders. And in the NFL's Thursday nighter, the Seahawks are in Denver to take on the Broncos. I'm Kennedy Freeman with the news that keeps you connected to where you live. Northumberland's three-day weather, next.
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0: Increasing cloudiness with a 40% chance of showers and risk of a thunderstorm both this evening and overnight as temperatures drop to a low of 8 degrees. Tomorrow cloudy with a 40% chance of showers and risk of a thunderstorm continuing throughout the morning. We'll see a high of 19, falling to 13 by the afternoon. Then for Saturday, a sunny day in the forecast with a high of 9 degrees.
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Monster Mash. Bobby Boris Pickett on Wow FM. Do you know he did a Christmas song too? Everyone always, you know, you only think of the Monster Mash. He did a follow-up to that. It's basically the same song, but it's a Christmas version. I mean, you can't blame the guy. You know, he had a hit with a novelty song. Take a stab at another one. He released this one called Monster's Holiday. Oh, man. All right.

Yeah. So anyway, I mean, take a stab at it, right? You know, had a big hit with a Halloween song. Why not make a Christmas tune too? Kansas now, Carry On, Wayward Son. Just great songs on Wow FM.

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2: Increasing cloudiness with a 40% chance of showers and risk of a thunderstorm both this evening and overnight as temperatures drop to a low of 8 degrees. Tomorrow cloudy with a 40% chance of showers and risk of a thunderstorm continuing throughout the morning. We'll see a high of 19, falling to 13 by the afternoon. Then for Saturday, a sunny day in the forecast with a high of 9 degrees.
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John Mellencamp, Hurt So Good, just great songs on Wow FM at Sideshow. Ask the question tonight, what's an everyday task, an everyday decision that feels way harder than it should? We've heard like choosing a movie, big time, picking something to eat, deciding what to wear. I like this one. Deciding which checkout line to get into, because it will always be the wrong one. You could just get in the one that's closest to you, but you're always looking around going, well, that one looks like it's shorter. That one's moving a little faster. Maybe I'll hop into that one. And then as soon as you do, the coupons from the person in front of you start coming out. And like, ah, and then the line next to you that you were in starts moving super fast. It's not worth it. Just stay in the line you're in. Every time. What everyday decision feels way harder than it should? 833-OWOWFM. Ben McCoy now. Do the hustle. Just

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Just great songs on Wow FM at Sideshow. A reminder, Triumph is going to be playing in Oshawa, and I happened to get some tickets for it this week, so I want to give them away. 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

Poker Face, Lady Gaga, just great songs on Wow FM and Sideshow. That's it for me this afternoon. I'll be back tomorrow. I will talk to you then. Brian's in next. Have a great night. Level 42, Something About You, just great songs.

Wow FM, good evening. It's Eric, glad to have you along. Oh, accept the applause, sure. Why not? Hey, we're giving you a chance to see Journey live on their Final Frontier Tour in Toronto. November 4th, plus $500 cash. Your next chance to play and win coming up tomorrow morning at 8 a.m. And good luck. Here's Africa. It's Toto.

0: 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A first date, a road trip, a summer you'll never forget.
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Good evening, I'm Eric Duran Duran. Really hit it big when they put up their album Rio. They made 6 music videos. Perfect timing as MTV was just getting off the ground. The one for this song, the title track, features them on a yacht with some naked ladies. It's worth going back and watching again on YouTube. It's Duran Duran on Wow FM.

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6: Increasing cloudiness with a 40% chance of showers and risk of a thunderstorm both this evening and overnight as temperatures drop to a low of 8 degrees. Tomorrow cloudy with a 40% chance of showers and risk of a thunderstorm continuing throughout the morning. We'll see a high of 19, falling to 13 by the afternoon. Then for Saturday, a sunny day in the forecast with a high of 9 degrees.

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The Great Canadian Giveaway is on, and it's your chance to win a pair of tickets to see the Battle of Ontario. Leafs versus Sens, also a stay at the Royal York Hotel in Toronto, and $500 cash. 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Here's the Cult, She Sells Sanctuary. 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